0: ¿cómo te sientes trabajando?
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0: School for the cycle of 300, they haven't seen the virus. 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
0: Greetings.

0: spoke to a juvenile 15 chestnut who admitted they were driving on the road. Put on the roadway.
1: Really?

Open line 911 call at 340 Montague Road. The phone number comes back to a Brent Lawrence. I could hear two male parties discussing their plans to mulch the yard. No sounds of distress.

Oh my God, I'm yelling out. How many ambulance? My name is ultrasound at 1:27. Male drew 63-year-old female mask on. I got an ale drive. 3-year-old 39 so upstairs.

Control on retone for Conway and Coleraine ambulance personnel. Respond to 127 Bentonnail and Conway. 63-year-old female party, mast cell reaction. Again, a retone for Conway ambulance and Coleraine ambulance ALS. Chosen by 2107.

0: Go answer.
1: I'll be out, 10 4th Street.
2: Hold.
0: Racy, sir.
1: Just confirm, the apartment number on that's 4.
2: 4-1-7. School's on call, name on.
0: A-firm, sir. Just be advised, it did remap 20th and Al Street with a much broader radius on that previous call, but all their calls have been showing from that vicinity.
1: Received.
2: They are waiting for 11, I'm still responding.
1: 16 will be up.
2: You'll have
0: Received, sir.

0: 16 dispatch.
1: Thanks for not coming.
2: Go ahead, sir.
3: I'm seeing on both sides now.
0: You can show both units clear. We'll give you more info back at the PD.
1: Where is 16 to 21?
2: Where is he, sir?

0: respond in the vicinity of Depot Street. Have a 911 caller online advising. She can hear coyotes in the distance. Believes her and her friend might be surrounded. She cannot see him at this time.
1: Where is he? Are they currently on the bike path, or are they on Depot Street?
0: Depot Street.

0: Pleasure.
1: We were able to escort the female parties back down to their residences further down depot. Both units will be 5.

Call an attorney, Falls Ambulance personnel. I saw on the 44 Randall Road, 81-year-old male party, feeling dizzy, not feeling well. AMR is responding. Again, 44 Randall Road, 81-year-old male party, dizzy, not feeling well. AMR is responding. Still stand by at 2202.

0: I'm your troll from Four Animals.
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1: Shootsbury X1 is on.
0: Sir, MSC is inquiring when that situation may be cleared up.
1: Could you repeat that? I'm in a bad area.
0: MSP is inquiring when the situation might be cleared up.
1: Roughly 20 minutes. We got the main portion of the tree off the road, and we're sweeping it off right now.
0: Receive, sir. Thank you.

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Worker returning service.

0: general. She was very excellent.
1: Yes.
0: Yes, please show all suits very in its clearing the same return in its service. The roadway has been opened up and

0: 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All room will be code 4 at night.
1: Receive, have a good night.

0: 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Just took a call from the clerk advising they have an elderly female, we'll only give the first name of Mary, who's wandering the halls, lost, or unsure if she's a guest at the Red Roof or where she came from.
1: Here's

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1: Morning, code 5, power 1.
0: Receive, good morning.

Yes, sir. Just got a 911 call from Scott Gagnon over at Bentonville Drive. Accidental pocket dial. No need for police, fire, ambulance. He's out walking his dogs.

0: Yes, sir. Just assigned to a call. The town health agent is looking to set up an escort for that address. Jasmine's looking for a phone call first.
1: Appreciate you.

0: Tulsa 284, taking a second 911 call from that same number, mapping along that tree line between the two residences. Sounds like they may be operating some machinery.
1: Okay, that was 9298, what road?
0: Sir, it's actually 8298,
1: Burnham. Okay, I know they're doing work in the yard over there. I'll swing over.
0: Racing.

0: officer, you're out on that escort or duty status?
1: Negative, was just returning the phone call. You can clear it. Thank you.
0: Reason.

0: Can you just throw in the call Shannon Wilder? She's in apartment 6. And she didn't call. Both units are 5.
1: Thank you.

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1: Yes, sir. The radio room, they advise they are going to be filling up for that, but couldn't see anyone that often.
0: Great, Peter.

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1: Heard.
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1: Hershey, time responding. I have 8.

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0: Unseen, 66, certified.
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1: Turner's Folly 1.
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0: 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Just radio check, please. 321.
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0: 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Thanks.
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0: Please meet me at the fire department ASAP.
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0: brings me the things on the back porch at 27 Elm Street. I was called in by a neighbor who was mowing the lawn. He did say this is not the first time that they've seen a bear around. The EPO has been advised and stated they'll get someone out as quickly as they can.
1: See.

0: I have 244 Main Street for a call. 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I have a small fuel spill on property. I'll be out investigating.
1: Control with Ash Bus. You have you at 244 Main Street. Your transmission's very muffled.
0: Be good. Start a fuel spill call. I'll be out investigating. No need for a tone at this time.
1: Pretty sir. Fuel spill. No need for a tone at this time. Out investigating. 1126.

0: Control to 2-1. Ma'am, just an FYI, your fire chief's out at Neighbors investigating a fuel leak. He's out there by himself.
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0: I'll let you know when it's stopped.

0: Chris, can you start me a call for 179 Lower Street, Buckland? No tones needed. 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I'm at Route 2 to investigate.
1: Ruthie, starting your call for 179 Lower Street. 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
1: Line received.
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0: You can show me off at 179 Lower Street, please.

Sentinel County units Bolo for mass livery plate 97037 on a 2019 Kia Sorento color brown has a burnt out driver's side headlight. Vehicle was taken from Hastings Street sometime after 3:30 this morning. Keys were in the vehicle. Again, Bolo for mass livery plate 97037 should be on a 2019 Kia Sorento color brown. It has a burnt-out driver's headlight. Taken sometime after 3:30 this morning from Hastings Street in Greenfield. Keys were in the vehicle. Control clear at 1205.

0: 4 out of Greenfield. It's going to be Mass Liberty Plate 97037, 2019 Kia Sorento, color brown. It's going to have a burnt out driver headlight with taken with the keys inside off Hastings Street in Greenfield sometime after 3:30 this morning. It has been entered into the system. Again, it's Mass Liberty Plate 97037.
1: All right, we're going to be coming down the hill.

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1: Very good.

0: Turner calls ambulance. Attention, Turner calls ambulance. Respond to 98 5th Street, apartment number 2 for 65-year-old male. Found unresponsive, now awake and breathing. Again, 98 5th Street for 65-year-old male who's found unresponsive, now awake and breathing. AMR is responding, 1214.
1: Charles, Turner's 12-A1.
0: Turner's A1.
1: Responding.
0: Received, Turner's 12-A1, responding, 1214.
1: I'm going to pull on the other side so the bus can pull in right there.
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1: That's Steve. 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
0: Control the 10-9 status.
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0: Received.
1: Control, turn as well, day one.
0: Turn as well, day one.
1: Okay.
0: Received, turn as day one on C1215.

0: control, Buck, on next one.
1: Buckland, next one. Control, then Buckland, next one.
0: I'll be clear of that scene. Nothing found. Battery issue.
1: Received. Buckland, next one. You'll be clear. Nothing found. Battery issue 1217.

0: Sounds good as much.
1: Okay, bye.
0: You have the caseworker's info? I have his license if you need it.
2: 9-1 from 4. It looks like the procession is on Reeds Bridge in full. You want me to open up 116?
3: Yes, please. Thank you.
2: Copy.
1: I have a name. I'll take the license.
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0: Tell me 5. 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It's going to be a transport by AMR. Party is highly heat COH. Can't even move.
1: Great.

0: planning on doing an assist citizen call. Rachel is looking for a phone call to discuss resources for the upcoming heat wave. She does have an elderly neighbor that does not have AC that she is concerned about.
1: Okay.
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1: Show me responding to 10 Francis Street in Greenfield, CIT.
0: 3 seats. Can you go with the address again?
1: 10 Francis Street.
0: 3 seats.

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0: control to 2-1. 2-1. Yes, ma'am. Keyholder's not sure how that happened. She has an ETA of 60 minutes to that location. 6-0.
1: Receive. It's the best we can do.
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1: Control done.
0: Access is gained. 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
1: Received. Key holder no, ma'am?
0: Here. We're all set. She knows.
1: Received.

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1: 2-1.
0: Amazon delivery driver that was bit yesterday in Leiden looking to speak with an officer.
1: Two copies. I can give him a call later.
0: Breezy 42, call on the board to follow up at that address, North County Road.
1: Copy. Thank you.
0: Breezy. Control to 284.

0: received a 911 call. The caller is attempting to get to her late mother's house on Old Vernon Road. Says she was sent on a detour to West Road and that the road is not passable without four-wheel drive. She is currently sitting in front of the detour at Old Vernon Road. She did also say that a phone call would be all right. Her contact information is in the call.
1: There's two detail officers there. I'll just slide over, see if I can assist.
0: Received.

0: Control to 284.
1: Go on.
0: Sir, I'll just send you a text regarding that call.
1: Yeah, I figured that was the issue.

received a 911 abandoned call. Force mailbox is full, was unable to leave a message for the caller. Mapping in the area of 298 Northfield Road.

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1: Control is on 2A4.
0: Man, the RP's not in the area. She's not answering her phone. I'll be clear for now until she calls back.
1: Very soon.
2: Way four, that was my call. She said she cleared the call. And we're all good.
0: Okay.
2: She did want to reiterate the road coming in from the West Road was just too hard to travel for her.
0: Okay, I was going to give her 30 minutes until the tree crew moved, but she's going home, thanks.
2: Copy.

0: received a call from the alarm company for Deerfield's stated that there was a commercial fire alarm at 7 Boyden Lane, then received a call from Kane with security. He said it is a false alarm and the system's been reset, and he will contact the alarm company. I don't know if you want to go over there and just confirm it was a false alarm.
1: It's 10-3 received. I'll give him a call on the phone.
0: Received.

0: Control to 21-1. Yes, sir. I was advised that your department has mental health transport duties today.
1: Go again with that?
0: Yes, sir. Does your department have the mental health unit today? MH3. Received. If you head over to Northfield, 313 Warwick Road, I can advise if someone can call in.
1: 21-3, you copy that?
2: 21-3, copy direct.

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1: Loud and clear, sir.
0: Thank you.
1: Appreciate it.

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1: 10-3.
2: So be advised, I just spoke with the fire chief. He did state that it is a false alarm.
1: Perfect.

0: 284 is going to wait for you to arrive before waking him up. He's sleeping. And Warwick Road is closed in between, so you'll have to take Maple over to St. Mary's.
1: Received. He did about 17 rounds.
0: Did you say 17?
1: Yes, sir.
0: Received. I think we'll go ahead and wake him up now. Are you coming up Gulf Road, or are you coming onto Main Street?
1: Gulf Road, sir.
0: So you're just going to turn on the Commonwealth or St. Mary's?

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1: Northfield Exbury.
0: Yeah, we're going to see if we have two cops on today or one.

0: I received go to DMV on the corner of East and Main with a camper. When 284 gets free, you can just have them head over there. It's on a back corner. I'm going to give them a hand, but it's going to take about 10 minutes.
1: Received. I'll advise them of the DMV with a camper on the corner of East Main.

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1: North Felix 3, go ahead, Control.
0: Sir, can you go ahead with the location again of that vehicle?
1: East of Main Street. It's on east, but it's on the corner east of Main.
0: I received, sir. Does that have a library?

0: Sorry, Maple and Aim, sorry. Maple and Aim, I was two cars on Main Street.
1: Greasy, Maple and Aim.

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0: I'll be out.
1: Receive, sir.

0: Yes, sir. In the area of 5 South Silver Lane, Jay Bowderman called to advise that a piece of equipment fell off of a vehicle. It's in the middle of the road, and due to the hill, it might cause an issue of people having to swerve when they come up on it. He believes it might be a stump grinder.
1: 353 control, I'll take it.
0: Precinct

0: Control.
1: Control on Russell X3.
0: Yes, control set in Maple and Main is clear.
1: Received. Just got that camper, Maple and Main clear, 1412.

0: I have a caller on the line stating that his cell phone lost, that his wife lost her cell phone while hiking this morning by Chapel Falls. I was wondering if anyone's turned a cell phone into the station.
1: Negative.
0: Received.

0: I'm going to be clearing. 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It belonged on a farm tractor. It's a rototiller blade piece. He was able to get it back on. All set.
1: Very soon.

0: Yes, ma'am. Two items. 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Expired, not renewal. Second item, can you check with Greenfield Police on this individual in my call? See if they've had run-ins with her.
1: Received.
0: And continue with 5 minutes, please. She's not happy.
1: Received.

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1: 8-1.
0: Heather's on the phone with Greenfield. Burns will be en route.
1: Reason, thank you.
0: Control to 8-1.
1: Good.

0: Greenfield, not really familiar with her. They do have multiple complaints about stuff she posts on social media, but nothing major.
1: Okay, received. I'm sure I'll be on social media later. Thank you.
0: No, receive, sir.

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0: Perfect.

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1: Control to 8-1 status.
2: Still involved. You can go to 10 minutes, please.
1: Hurry, Caesar.

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0: MH3 came up with a safety plan here. 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I'll update the call.

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1: 283.
0: Good afternoon, ma'am. On a 5, clear fuel.
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0: Sir, could you make your way to 14 Montague Road? A party called 911. Very bad connection. Called her back. Very hard to understand what she's looking for. 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
1: 1514 Montague.
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0: 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Just requesting I speak with a special needs child about the dangers of thunder and lightning.
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0: I have a call back for you. It's to Jennifer Lowell. It's in regards to phone issues, language changes, along with multiple other issues.
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call on Eternal Falls Ambulance personnel respond at 6060 J Street, apartment 6, for a 47-year-old female party with a racing heart, sweaty, possibly tachycardia. AMR is responding, again, 60 J Street, apartment 6. Control standby at 1553.

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0: Attention Conway Ambulance Personnel, South County Ambulance Intercept. 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Respond to 851 Roaring Brook Road. 851 Roaring Brook Road for a 75-year-old male 40. AFib, feeling dizzy. Again, that's 851 Roaring Brook Road in the main house. It's going to be for a male 40, 75 years old. AFib, feeling dizzy. Control clear at 1641.
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1: Hold on, Conway Med 2. We just had a 911 call. She is off premise now, but it's 42 Amherst Road, apartment number 1. She advised that she saw on her camera a black man with a white shirt and jeans enter her apartment with a key. She advised that she asked him what he was doing over the camera, and he ran away.
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0: 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I haven't been able to reach anybody.
1: Received. I'm assuming you reached out to the Grovers.
0: Affirm. They said that they don't have cows on Fox Hill anymore. He gave me Aaron Moody's number. I tried that and left a message.
1: Received.

0: 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Respond to area 112 and Thompson Road and stay shy of the scene. It's going to be for a party that went off the road and it seems disoriented. MSP is en route. Again, respond to 112 Thompson Road. Report of a party seems disoriented, but stay shy. MSP is responding. So stand by at 1658.
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0: 352, no one's seen walking around the area. I talked to the business owner downstairs. He hasn't seen anyone either, but he did give me the number for the property management. I'll give the RP and the property management office a call, see if they may have sent someone over to do some work. But, yeah, you can cancel a status.
1: Crazy.

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1: Control sound calling Ms. Four.
0: I'll be en route. Do you have anybody else on? I am responding.
1: I'm showing one, probably you responding. Would you like a retone?
0: Affirmative.
1: Goodbye, sir.

Respond with a retone for caller dynamics personnel. Respond about stage side of the scene. It's going to be area of Thompson Road. It's going to be for a party that was off the road. Seemed disoriented. NSP is responding stage side of the scene. Again, a retone for caller dynamics. Show standby at 1704.

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0: 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Appears I'm going to be by myself, if you can start mutual aid.
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0: I'll be responding BLS. I just need which side of Thompson Road.
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0: control. 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
1: Reese, the Orbanx 1, responding 1717.

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0: I have a model vehicle stub, location 59 Leverett. It's going to be Massachusetts plate 1 kilo X-ray 127. Again, 1KX127, occupied by 1, will advise.
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spoke with Wayne from Kendrick Property Management. Apparently it was a painting contractor that entered into the apartment. He has spoken with the RP, and I told him I'd also be giving her a call back as well, but you can show me clear.

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0: 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Can I have information on both?

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0: 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She's showing B Bravo restrictions, negative 14.
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3: Clear returning. Control, chlorine ambulance.
1: Chlorine ambulance.
3: Yeah, you can show us on scene of that call at 1721. We're clear that it's going to be a police matter per Mass State.
1: Appreciate clear police matter, 1741.

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1: Control, South County 81.
0: We're clear at Cooley. Is there something pending? Should we assist with?

0: MSP is Route 91 southbound at the 32-mile marker for a eval of a female party that was involved in a hit-and-run crash. We do have Northampton Fire responding to that.
1: Received. We'll let them handle unless they need help.
0: Received.
2: Shelton Patrol, Conway Ambulance.
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0: just took a business line call. RP reporting roughly 3 individuals on 3 dirt bikes, cutting in and out of traffic, operating in manners that they should not be. Last seen going down the vicinity of Sandy Lane.
1: Where is this?
2: Mercedes, what was the street they're going down?
0: Sandy Lane, sir, right next to, or right by Jugwire.
2: Gotcha.

0: All units responding to Munson from the hand crew from Irving X1. All units responding to Munson from Irving X1.
1: Corinne Squad 6.
2: One Alex 1 is on.
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3: Very dispatch, calling for in the area.
4: Right, you, sir.
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3: Where was your RV calling from?
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4: RP was driving right by that area, saw them turn down Sandy Lane, that's where she last saw them. Roughly about 4 minutes ago in total.
3: 36.

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1: Go on, sir.
0: Check the area. Those vehicles can't be seen or heard. I'll be 5.
1: 3, sir.

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RP call 911 advises an unwanted guest there. Hey, George Hall advised his son Jason Hall is unwanted. 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

0: George just called back. 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It de-escalated. He's just walking away.
1: Richard, I'll continue and speak to George.

0: Okay, if you can put me off at staging in Munson. Staging address will be 211 Moulton, Mike Oscar Uniform Olima Tango Oscar November Hill.
1: Ricky, off at staging at 1860.

0: 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Park just started to open.
1: I believe I copied most of that. I know Orion assets are behind me. I'm not sure where Wendell is.

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2: Colerain portable 38 to Colerain brush 4.
3: Go ahead.
0: Yes, sir. I'm taking a medical at 18B Bravo, Turner's Falls Road. Female's reporting she feels weak, has shortness of breath, and is dizzy. I have her connected with control.
2: Yeah, you guys should go check out down West Leiden Road.
3: We are. There's quite a bit down through here.
2: Received.

0: Attention, Turner Falls Ambulance Personnel, Northfield Ambulance Intercept. 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Respond to 18B Bravo, Turner Falls Road. 18B Turner Falls Road for a 43-year-old female party, dizzy, short of breath. Again, 18B Bravo, Turner Falls Road. 43-year-old female party, dizziness, shortness of breath. Control clear, 1819.
1: Charles, Turner's Falls,
2: David. Come on down. You'll park behind Irving. On the left.
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5: Patriots responding 18B Bravo, Furnace Falls Road in San Montague for the dizziness.
3: Received. North LA 2, you are responding 1821.
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1: Still fine.
0: Okay. Let's see.
1: Three, three, 10, 12, 10, 1, 8, and 22.

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2: 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We've got a pretty good spill. It sounds like it's from the town line, Shelburne Falls, all the way up to West Lydon Road. So we're probably going to need to call the state about this one.
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0: Can you show me 5 A1s loading station that will be transporting?

0: Greasy, sir. I just got another phone call. Laundromat on 3rd Street, RP reporting, roughly 8 teenagers climbing all over the equipment, making a ruckus there.
1: Greasy.
0: Dispatch 2511.
2: Yes.
0: Yes, sir. Can you respond over, along with 2532, the 3rd Street Laundromat for a bunch of teens causing a ruckus and climbing over equipment?
2: Sure, Henry.
0: Greasy, sir. Thank you.

0: 3 dispatch, this is the business owner that called.
1: Apologies, sir. Can you go again with that last transmission?
0: Was the ERP the business owner for this call?
1: Negative, sir. My RP was a Carol Bradley. She just made note of them while she was passing by that location.
0: 36.

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1: Involved. I'll take 10.
0: Great.

0: 3 dispatch on 4.
1: Repeat, sir.
0: 3, I'm going by Scotty's now.
2: Repeat.
3: Northfield ambulance from Turner Small, they want.
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3: A2, just requesting your location.
4: Just passed Oak Ridge about 1 minute ago.
3: Copy that. See you on scene.
4: Copy.
5: Three dispatch, those parties are gone. A neighbor had said they left towards Avenue A.
1: Breathe, sir.
0: That will be 4 and 5.
1: Breathe, sir.

0: Very dispatch.
1: Go ahead, sir.
0: I did check the inside of the business. It doesn't appear that anything was disturbed, broken, or damaged. I'll be fine.
1: Where is he, sir?

0: 42 Control.
1: Go ahead, 42.
0: I'll be clear. I'll update the narrative.

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0: Just took a call for an erratic. Route 2 westbound just passed over the line from Orange. A maroon truck pulling a black trailer with Rhode Island plates. Caller advises it's all over the road.
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1: 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Have a good night.
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0: He's gone over to the tech school. It's going to be the side entrance to the auditorium or the gymnasium where they're having a game. Speak with a Michelle Bencourt. She's advising that her ex-husband, she has a no-contact order against him. States that she saw him there and that he sent her messages stating that she needed to move. She's unsure where he might be at this point. I'm not showing any active order in records at this time. I'll check our physical copies.
1: Clear, Steve.
2: Love you,
1: Steve. Do you have a male party's name?
0: Stated a male party's name is William Betancourt.
1: Great, Steve.

0: Predisposition, what kind of vehicle he drives?
1: Negative, sir. I can look into that after I'm done trying to find this potential order.
0: Proceed. Show me on 4.
1: Alright, sir. Again, she advised she'd meet you by the side entrance to the inside gymnasium.
0: Very safe.

0: 253, be advised, not showing any hard physical copies of that either. I'll be looking for that RA now.
1: Received nothing on his well.
0: Stand by one.
1: Here's my gentleman with her now.

0: Receive, sir. I was just giving her a ring to let you know that you arrived. Could you get his date of birth? We have two William Betancourts in the house.
1: 10386.
0: Receive, sir.

0: On that Mails Bop, I am showing an active order open for status. 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
1: Receive.

0: 36 Price Street. We're taking a 911 call from an elderly male party advisors. He's in the backyard and a black bear is out there with him. Advises he doesn't want to move.
1: Dispatch 253.
2: Are you calling me?

0: Hey, firm sir, just letting you know I was able to find that RA Synvy Mass PC November Echo Delta Juliet 26 NED J26 2019 Ford F-150 pickup color black.
1: I received. He's here. His truck is here. I'll be making contact with him shortly.
0: Received, sir.

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1: Control sign. 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
1: Roger,

0: 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We took a call for some tie-down straps with large buckles that were left in the middle of the travel lane. Guys, as people are swerving to avoid them, and it's a bad corner there.
1: Receive. I'll head there.

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1: 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We're speaking with a mail party now.
0: Repeat, sir.

0: I checked from the Gill lights to the Adams Road intersection, Route 2 bypass in Greenfield. Wasn't able to locate anything. I'll spend and check the other side, but did you have a better six?
1: Said it was just prior to the pull-off area if you're headed westbound.
0: All right. Guess it's a self-corrected problem then. I'll be clear.

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1: Go ahead, 12-2.
0: Yeah, it looks like they got kicked up. They're on the eastbound side, fully in the BDL. I got them off the roadway just prior to the 52-6. They're no longer a hazard.
1: Great, thank you.